0: and the Hume Motorway towards Campbelltown and Sydney running to time. Southbound to Goulburn is all good, except for the roadworks at South Maroolan. Getting vaccinated this winter is the best way to protect yourself and others from serious illness, especially if you're 65 and over. 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

0: Bit of music here, more of it for your weekend at 2ST. 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And it's Kenny Loggins, that is Footloose. Hello, it is Kev. Today the Nowra markets are on at the showground. 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You can find out what else is happening this weekend if you head to 2st.com.au. On the way, let's do Evanescence and also Real Life at 2ST.
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0: 2ST, better music here, more of it for the Shoalhaven and Southern Highlands, and sweet, it is Fox on the Run. 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

0: 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And this afternoon, Scott Pendlebury will break the record for the amount of AFL games played. That's when Collingwood take on the West Coast Eagles at the MCG. Wouldn't it be nice to see the Wiggles get a win and spoil the party? More on that in an update for you soon. Next hour, Simply Red. Also, Steelers Wheel and Eurythmics, the 2ST.
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13: Hi there, Alana McIntyre here with the latest. The Energy Minister says he doesn't believe fuel rationing will be needed as the government plans for the worst case scenario. It comes as the International Energy Agency warns oil markets could enter the red zone by August. Chris Bowen says he's been in talks with the IEA director, but he remains positive.
14: To get us through coming weeks and months as we're waiting for this international situation to sort itself out. I'm not envisaging fuel rationing as being likely. Obviously, we've developed a four-stage plan with the states. We're currently at stage two.
13: Between 20 and 40 bystanders rushed in and tried to help save three people killed in a horrific head-on in Sydney South overnight. Officers called to a concern for welfare at Guymere Bay say a 42-year-old left the property as they arrived in an Audi before they could speak to him. Superintendent Graham Hibbs says police believe the vehicle was travelling at considerable speed when it crossed a barrier at San Susie, hitting a car coming the other way around midnight.
15: The circumstances of what have occurred last night, from what I understand, horrific and tragic. We really feel for the families of all three persons who were involved in this incident and their loved ones. Don't think there were many cars on the road at that time, and extremely unlucky for the people involved.
13: Guns, gold and about $750,000 worth of meth have been uncovered during raids in Melbourne's east. Warnings are in place along the coast of Queensland due to dangerous swells. And SpaceX has successfully launched its mega rocket from Texas this morning.
16: 2ST Sport.
13: The Bulldogs have turned things around, breaking their losing streak, downing the Storm 30-20 last night. Coach Cam Seraldo says the Canterbury Bankstown side have been working on blocking out outside noise.
17: You know, it becomes quite debilitating for young guys. So what we've done really well, I think, is try and, you know, focus on what the opinions that matter within our four walls.
13: And in AFL, Essendon coach Brad Scott says it's hard to talk about positives as they fall to bottom place. They were defeated by the Tigers by 18 points.
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19: Checking traffic through Mittagong, Bowral Road is heavy through town at the lights. Illawarra Highway through the roadworks, you'll need to allow some extra travel time towards the coast. And the Hume Motorway towards Campbelltown and Sydney, running to time. Southbound to Goulburn, it's all good except a few delays at South Maroolan through the roadworks. With Toyota, you get value for a lifetime, and it starts this tax time at your local Toyota dealership. 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

0: 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Joe Cocker's with a little help from my friends. 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

0: 2ST, better music and more of it. Graham Day is back on Monday morning at 9 o'clock. If you want to get in contact with him, send him an email, gday@2st.com.au. Coming up to midday, news update is next. Then we do Journey. Also, Charles and Eddie and Max Merritt and the Meteors at 2ST.
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13: Hi there, Alana McIntyre here with the latest. The Energy Minister admits fuel rationing could be used in a worst-case scenario, but Chris Bowen remains optimistic, saying the government has worked on creating a buffer.
14: Get us through coming weeks and months as we're waiting for this international situation to sort itself out. I'm not envisaging fuel rationing as being likely. Obviously, we've developed a four-stage plan with the states. We're currently at stage two.
13: The International Energy Agency is warning that oil markets could enter the red zone by August.
3: arrest.
13: A 48-year-old man's been arrested in Queensland by the state's Joint Counter-Terrorism Team and is due to face court today. Police have charged the man from Bowenville after he allegedly uploaded a number of concerning posts online. A 42-year-old is one of three dead after a horrific head-on in Sydney South overnight. Police say a vehicle was travelling at considerable speed when it crossed over a barrier and into a car, killing all three occupants. Officers say they were called to a home in Guymere Bay after a concern for welfare for the 42-year-old, who left in a white Audi that was later involved in the crash at San Susie. Virginia Giuffre's family say they have hope as former Prince Andrew is investigated by police over sexual misconduct allegations, a development sparked by the release of US Department of Justice files related to Jeffrey Epstein. Andrew Mountbatten-Windsor has always strongly denied the claims. And coastal warnings have been issued along much of Queensland and into northern New South Wales for dangerous swells.
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13: Jacob Preston tried to play on after breaking his arm in the first 10 minutes as the Bulldogs broke their losing streak, defeating the Storm 30-20. Craig Bellamy no longer surprised.
4: Wish I was, but, you know, we had a couple, you know, a few injuries that probably hurt. 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You know, at the start of the second half, we're aware of it, but you know, we can't seem to fix it.
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5: Checking the traffic on the Hume Motorway towards Campbelltown and Sydney, no issues. Southbound to Goulburn is pretty good, except you go through the roadworks at South Maroola and things get a bit slow. Barrel, things are bumper to bumper through town on Bong Bong Street. Mossvale, not too bad. Getting vaccinated this winter is the best way to protect yourself and others from serious illness, especially if you're 65 and over. 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

0: 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Coming up Monday afternoon at midday, we do your Totally 80s Lunch. Joan Jett and the Blackhearts and I Love Rock and Roll. Hello, it is Kev, the Berry Celtic Festival. It is happening right now. 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

0: 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Coming up to one, news update is next. Then we're going to do Naked Eyes. 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
14: I'm John Fabris. Polling for the Financial Review shows One Nation would win up to 59 seats if a federal election was held now and become the official opposition. The coalition all but wiped out. As the Labor government's popularity slides from its capital gains tax changes, today Minister Chris Bowen holds firm.
15: The aspiration to own your own home is at the core of the Australian aspiration. This government is tackling that issue. And yes, that will sometimes be controversial.
14: Former Prince Andrew faces a more wide-ranging investigation beyond the Epstein files, now involving financial crime officers. Royal biographer Robert Hardman expects the family to keep Andrew in isolation.
16: He won't be seen at any sort of family gatherings in the foreseeable future. It's really a lonely internal exile.
14: And 274 climbers have conquered Mount Everest in a single day, setting a new record for the southern route. One of them was an 18-year-old Melbourne student, becoming the youngest Aussie ever to reach the summit.
17: 2ST Sport.
18: The Storm surrendering a lead against the Bulldogs to go down 30-20 in their NRL clash in Sydney. Coach Craig Bellamy admitting they've been shaky in second halves this season.
19: We ain't getting run down, we're getting steamrolled. I say we've always, pride ourselves on, if we get a lead, we'll protect it. And we'll protect it hard and with a bit of ferocity, but we just sort of, laying down belly up.
18: North Melbourne and the Gold Coast kicking off AFL Super Saturday at Marvel Stadium. The Suns aren't risking Jamara Ugel-Hagan. He's been given until the bye to recover from an ankle injury he suffered in Darwin. Sam Clancy and Ben Long have been named. A bruising dream time at the G for Richmond and Essendon with seven players injured. The Bombers bore the brunt in the 18-point loss of the Tigers. Captain Andy McGrath hospitalised with a broken jaw. Archie May hurting his ribs. Fremantle defeated St Kilda 104-74 to notch a club record 10th win in a row. And the ACT Brumbies clinching a 21-14 win over the New South Wales Waratahs in their Super Rugby encounter. That's sport. I'm Harrison Preve.
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20: Rural delays continue as works continue for the Hume Highway this afternoon, affecting traffic both ways in equal measure between Highland Way and Rural South Road, then a better run on the Hume both ways thereafter. Mossvale, some busy westbound traffic at the Illawarra Highway through town along Argyle Street, around the usual pinch points at Kirkham Street and Arthur Street. At Barrel, very busy as well for the run through town both ways on Bongbong Street. Avoca, a good run both ways for Sheepwash Road. 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

0: 2ST. We play better music here. More of it for your weekend. Pat Benatar. It is all fired up. Afternoon. How you doing? It is Kev. Couple of markets for you to check out tomorrow. Get yourself along to the Berry Bowling Club. This is always huge. They've got about, 70 or 80 different stall holders there. Go for a wander through there tomorrow. Also, the Pyrie Arts and Handmade Markets are on, and the Berrima Schoolyard Markets, they're on tomorrow from 9 till 1. 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On the way, Thelma Houston. And also going to roll out Bruno Mars at 2ST.
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0: Better music and more of it for the Shoalhaven and Southern Highlands on 2ST. Russell Morris, and That Is The Real Thing. Coming up on Monday afternoon, Jonesy and Amanda, they're back to drive you home from 4. 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

0: 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Coming up to 2, fresh news update is next. Don't forget that at 3 o'clock this afternoon, Jason Staveley is back in with This Week in Music. His feature artist is Tina Turner. And the classic album double is going to come from Billy Joel's Turnstiles. Jason, on the way from 3 with This Week in Music. Between now and then, though, we'll do a fresh news update and also roll out Robbie Williams. Also going to do some Billy Joel and Thin Lizzy at 2ST.
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20: I'm John Fabris. Federal election now would see One Nation oust the coalition to become the opposition in new polling. Results in the Financial Review also show Labor would be relegated to minority government as its capital gains tax changes prove unpopular. Minister Chris Bowen.
3: Always going to be a controversial budget. When you're undertaking big tax reforms, there's always going to be some people are upset by that.
20: A cold and wet spells to be felt in large areas of the nation in coming days. Downfalls currently centred on the New South Wales coast. The Bureau's Jonathan Howe telling the ABC a front bringing showers to SA's western centre will spread.
4: From tomorrow, we'll start to see that rain building further east. So Adelaide, Melbourne as well, we'll see showers picking up later in the day.
20: And 40,000 people are under evacuation orders in Southern California due to the likelihood of a leak from a hazardous chemical tank exploding at Garden Grove. It's 60 kilometres south of downtown LA and only 1.5 km from Disneyland's two theme parks.
14: 2ST Sport.
15: The Bulldogs have snapped their 5-game losing streak with a comeback 30-20 win over the Storm at Accor Stadium. Coach Cameron Ciraldo says they maintained a positive mindset during their rough patch.
21: The outside noise, you know, becomes quite debilitating for young guys. So what we've done really well, I think, is try and, you know, focus on what the opinions that matter within our four walls.
15: The Dragons hunting their first win of the season later this arvo against the New Zealand Warriors in Cogra, while Manly tackles the Titans tonight at Brookie. Live AFL at Marvel Stadium, where at last check it's the Suns leading the Roos by 24 in the first quarter. A historic day at the MCG. Pies veteran Scott Pendlebury to line up in his record 433rd game against West Coast. The 38-year-old moving past Brent Harvey. Geelong and Sydney doing battle at the Cattery, and it's Port Adelaide versus Carlton tonight at the Oval. Auckland and Sydney FC preparing to meet in tonight's A-League Grand Final at a sold-out Mount Smart Stadium. And in supercars, Chas Mostert launching from pole position in Tassie for the opening race of the weekend. That's sport. I'm Harrison Preve.
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24: Through Barrel, very busy traffic further on both ways through town right now on Bong Bong Street, and Mosvale seeing some westbound traffic about for the Illawarra Highway through town along Argyle Street. The usual pinch points at Kirkham Street and Arthur Street. Barullan delays continue as works continue for the Hume Highway this afternoon, affecting traffic both ways in equal measure between Highland Way and Barullan South Road, with then a better run on the Hume both ways thereafter. Pancreatic cancer numbers are outrageous and they need to change. 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
11: I'm John Fabris. One Nation's on track to unseat the Coalition as the new federal opposition. In polling just released by the Financial Review, Labor would be diminished to minority government. Meanwhile, Minister Chris Bowen today commented on a backlash to Labor's recent budget.
12: The government knew that. You can't not tackle big reforms that are important for intergenerational equity and giving younger Australians a fair go.
11: Garden Grove and surrounds in Southern California are under evacuation orders on the expectation a flammable and toxic chemical tank will explode or gush out in a leak, Orange County's health officer.
1: It can cause significant irritation in the lungs, the nasal passages.
11: And as autumn winds down, comes a shift to wet and chilly conditions for large areas. Jonathan Howard, the Bureau's forecasting showers pressing from SA's west to Adelaide and Melbourne tomorrow.
2: Into Monday, a very broad area of low pressure developing across the southeast. It does mean we are expecting quite a lot of patchy rain all the way from the east coast over to the interior of the country.
0: 2ST Sport.
3: Dragons dialed in for their NRL clash with the in-form Warriors in Cogra. The Red V searching for a breakthrough victory. Interim coach Dean Young taking positives out of their recent performance with Penrith.
13: We made Penrith kick inside their half 11 times the other day, which is the most for a long, long time. They're very good at the grind, and I felt like we held our gloves up in that part of the field. Warriors are going to do the same. They've got their style of footy, which isn't too dissimilar to Penrith.
3: New South Wales training in Gosford in preparation for Wednesday's Origin Series opener against Queensland in Sydney. Cam Murray to make his first appearance for the Blues since 2024 and is keen to make up for lost time.
14: You don't really know how much you miss something until it's gone. I think that's never more true for somebody that, you know, for someone like me who sat out of the game and watching on, it was always hard. And so it makes you miss everything, the good and the bad bits.
3: AFL Suns dialing up the heat on North Melbourne, leading by 38 a short time ago in the third term at Marvel. And George Russell qualifying ahead of Mercedes teammate Kimi Antonelli for F1 sprint race in Canada. Aussie Oscar Piastri to start fourth. That's sport. I'm Harrison Preve.
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15: Beryl and delays continue through the work zone for the Hume Highway this afternoon, affecting traffic both ways in equal measure between Highland Way and Beryl and South Road, but a better run on the Hume both ways thereafter. Nearby for Talong and Wingerlow, a good run for Highland Way east of the Hume, and Penrose Road also looking good northbound into Bundanoon. Through Beryl, very busy as always for the run through town both ways on Bungbung Street, and Station Street carrying a fair amount of it both ways nearby as well. With Toyota, you get value for a lifetime, and it starts this tax time at your local Toyota dealership. 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
14: Well, this is the show with a reason for every song we play. Third anniversary this week of Tina Turner's passing. That's why she's our feature artist. Coming up, the Aussie Top 5 recap from this week in 1988. We'll update the latest music news. Billy Joel's Turnstiles was released 50 years ago. That is our classic album double. And let's start with a trio of birthdays. We run through everybody on our birthday list. One of the last things we do each week on This Week in Music. Let's start with three that have been blowing out candles, including Cher. Welcome to This Week in Music.

0: Tina Turner is our feature artist on This Week in Music. More from her throughout the show as we remember her passing 3 years ago in Switzerland. You got Jason Staveley here, John Farnham, part of our defining moment for you next. Before the end of the hour, we'll catch up with Cram from Spiderbait. They've got a busy little while ahead of them. Not only are Spiderbait hitting the road in July, in June they get inducted into the ARIA Hall of Fame at the same time as Cram is on the road in the Australian Rock Collective. Now, ARC is made up of Cram, Darren Middleton from Powderfinger, Jets, Mark Wilson and Davey Lane from UMI. Every year they do a tour recreating a classic album. This time round, it's Hotel California from the Eagles. We'll talk to Cram about that before the end of the hour. And our Aussie Top 5 chart recap is on the way as well from May 23rd, 1988.
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0: Yeah, this week in 1987, John Farnham's Whispering Jack was released on CD, making it the first locally produced compact disc in Australia.
19: Whitney didn't tell me until the day of the thing that the album was going to be the first compact disc printed in Australia. And I was very lucky they presented me with number one off the production line. It was printed in the purest form of Kalgoorlie gold. It's not worth much at all, please. But it's very important to me. I'm very proud of that.
0: Please as punch, John Farnham, as this week in 1987, Whispering Jack became the first locally manufactured CD in Australia. Great defining moment. And from the album, here's Reasons on This Week in Music.

0: do.
1: As This Week in Music, there's Eric Clapton, the unplugged version of Layla. As This Week in 1979, Eric married Patty Boyd, former wife of George Harrison. You got Jason Stavely here on the subject of marriages. Barnsey and Jane got married this week in 1981. We'll play Jimmy in just a couple of minutes and then catch up with Cram from Spiderbait.
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0: This week in music, there's Martika, who's on our birthday list. We'll run through everybody that's been celebrating this week before the end of the show. Another track from Tina Turner coming up in the next 10, 15 minutes or so. Latest music news next hour as well. And our classic album double is Turnstiles from Billy Joel. Not one of the, it's a little off-Broadway, so to speak, but still a great album. And Billy talks about making it before the end of the show.
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19: I'm John Fabris. One Nation would easily replace the coalition as the opposition if a federal election were held now, in new polling appearing today in the Financial Review. It found Pauline Hanson's party would win up to 59 seats and Labor at risk of falling into minority government. A tank holding a highly flammable and toxic chemical on the brink of exploding or spewing out is unfolding at Orange County in California. Their fire boss is urging 40,000 people comply with an evacuation order.
20: It's a respiratory irritant. It can start off very mild, but it can progress to a point where, yes, you would probably require hospitalization, if not more.
19: And history's largest and most powerful rocket was launched by Elon Musk's SpaceX. It ended its hour-long flight when it exploded into the Indian Ocean as planned. Former NASA astronaut Steve Robinson telling NBC it was momentous.
21: What we just witnessed is something the human race hasn't actually seen before. A 400-foot rocket, 18 million pounds of thrust. So very, very impressive.
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22: The Dragons and the Warriors to resume round 12 of the NRL this afternoon in Kogra. Our league expert Corey Oates says the Dragons are on struggle street.
23: I've said this, I can't back the Dragons because I've said they probably won't win, so I'm going the Warriors.
22: Well, Manly tackles the Titans tonight at Brookvale Oval. 5 AFL at Marvel. At last check, Gold Coast leads North Melbourne by 13 points in the final quarter. Scott Pendlebury enjoying the build-up to his games record against West Coast at the MCG. The Pies champion surpassing Brent Harvey with his 433rd clash, telling Fox Footy he's stuck to a relaxed routine.
24: Yeah, today's been really normal. Mum and Dad stayed over last night and, yeah, just pretty much played a bit of PlayStation this morning with my son, Sonic Olympics, and lost the rugby sevens to him, so copped that from him this morning. But, yeah, pretty cruisy day.
22: Sydney takes on Geelong, while Port Adelaide to host Carlton in tonight's clash. In Super Rugby, Queensland Reds leading Moana Pacifica 26-12 in the second half, and Sydney FC to face Auckland in this evening's A-League decider at Mount Smart Stadium. That's Sport. I'm Harrison Freeve.
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25: No change at Maroola. Delays continue through the work zone for the Hume Highway this afternoon, affecting traffic both ways at equal measure between Highland Way and Maroola South Road, but then a better run on the Hume both ways thereafter. Nearby for Talong and Wingelow, a good run for Highland Way east of the Hume, Colavelle and Hilltop, a good run west and north for Church Avenue into Wilson Drive from the Hume right now. At Balaclava, patchy both ways for the old Hume Highway. 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
0: Got a Black Sorrow song we haven't played for a while coming up in the next 20 minutes or so because Joe Camilleri is on our birthday list. And it was also this week, 6 long years ago, that Powderfinger reformed for a one-off live stream gig in the middle of lockdown. Remember those days? Got a track from that one night only session coming up. And let's start the hour with a couple of, firsts. This week in 1983, David Bowie had his first American number one hit single. Prince had his first American top 10 hit single. Let's start with that. Here's Little Red Corvette on This Week in Music.

0: This week in music, there's a track from the Black Sorrows we don't play every day. It's a good one too. Harley and Rose, as Joe Camilleri is on our birthday list. You got Jason Staveley here updating the latest music news for you in the next 15 minutes or so. The Aussie Top 5 recap is coming up from May 23rd, 1988. And up next, a band who got back together for the first time 6 years ago this week to perform acoustically online in lockdown.
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0: Week in Music with a reason for every song we play. We get Dire Straits on the list this weekend because they released Songs of Swing this week back in 1978. And Powderfinger's unplugged version of These Days was before that. They performed a one-off live stream charity gig called One Night Only this week 6 years ago. Their first performance together in over a decade as we went through lockdown.
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0: The Kylie documentary series hit Netflix this week and went straight to number one. It covers every facet of her career, from her relationship with Jason Donovan to Michael Hutchence.
2: I had so many firsts with him. I never felt like I had blinkers on, but he took them off. I was at the perfect age. I was 21 years old. He was hilarious and cultured and tender.
3: I just felt like I had my person there. I really did. I got a phone call. And yeah, I don't remember what words she said, but it was like, he's gone. I got the flight back to Sydney for the funeral. And I just went, oh, that's another first. This is my first service that I've been to. Like, okay, always with the firsts. You know?
0: It's really good. Kylie's very open all the way through. I'm about two-thirds of the way through it. If I have one criticism, it seems that they've forgotten Michael Gudinski's involvement in Kylie's career. Yeah, that seems to have been completely overlooked. We cannot forget that it was Mushroom Records that launched Kylie with Locomotion, but still, a great watch. HBO have got a series on Earth, Wind & Fire launching next month as well. An upcoming biopic about Billy Joel has clearly gotten under Billy's skin. He's described it as, quote, legally and professionally misguided. He clearly doesn't want us to see it. Casting's currently underway, and it was confirmed this week that none of Billy Joel's songs will be licensed for use in the movie, which makes a very boring soundtrack. And Ricky Martin's gig on Thursday in Montenegro was interrupted by some idiot in the crowd letting off tear gas canisters. The show stopped for a while, but did continue. And with that, you're up to date on This Week in Music.
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1: Terrence Trent D'Arby, was it four?
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1: Can you see the pattern? There's a lot of ballads on this chart. Number three was from Michael Bolton.
0: Sitting on the dock of the bay, wasting time.
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0: This Week in Music's on, there's Hootie and the Blowfish, who this week in 2018 set a record. Their debut album, Cracked Rear View, passed the 21 million copies sold mark, which put them ahead of Guns N' Roses' Appetite for Destruction as the top-selling debut album of all time in America. Here's Darius Rucker, Hootie and the Blowfish's lead singer.
1: When I named the band, I didn't think that people would think I was Hootie. I don't know why I didn't think that, but I didn't think that at all. And so there was a time when the record really took off and you know, people were calling me Hootie, I realized, why didn't I name the band, you know, the Darius Rucker Band or something? I mean, then when I looked at it, I thought, I wouldn't have changed the name for anything. Like it or hate it, you never forgot it. Once you heard the name Hootie and the Blowfish, you never forgot it.
0: Yeah, it's Jason Staveley here. James Rains on our birthday list. Australian Crawl coming up next hour. Another track from Tina Turner. And two tracks from Billy Joel's Turnstiles. The album came out 50 years ago, and it's our classic album dubs.
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19: I'm John Fabris. Tanks poised to explode or eject a mass of toxic chemicals at Garden Grove in California. 44,000 are ordered to evacuate. Orange County Fire Authorities Craig Covey calls it the most dangerous situation in his 32-year career.
20: A leaking tank or a tank that blows up. This is highly volatile, it's highly toxic, and it's highly flammable.
19: Polling for the Financial Review shows One Nation would win up to 59 seats if a federal election was held now, with the coalition all but wiped out. Meantime, the Labor government remains under fire for its capital gains and negative gearing changes. Minister Chris Bowen holding firm.
21: The aspiration to own your own home is at the core of the Australian aspiration. This government is tackling that issue. And yes, that will sometimes be controversial.
19: And 274 climbers conquered Mount Everest in a single day, setting a new record for the southern route. One of them an 18-year-old Melbourne student, becoming the youngest Aussie ever to reach the summit.
18: 2ST Sport.
22: New Zealand Warriors take on a struggling Dragons in their NRL clash in Cogra. The Red V on a 14-game losing run, but Warriors coach Andrew Webster is wary.
23: We're struggling to play our best football each week. We haven't found that yet. And if we think we have found it, then what we've achieved so far is all we'll achieve. They went for toe-to-toe with Penrith at what Penrith do best.
22: Scott Pendlebury playing his record-breaking 433rd AFL match against West Coast. The Pies champion running out onto the MCG with a gold number 10 on his guernsey. His teammates also sporting gold numbers. Coach Craig McRae's told Fox Footy it's a special moment.
24: It's a great occasion here, and we want to celebrate this. We don't want to shy away from it. We embrace every bit of it, and now it's about honouring him on the field.
22: The last check, the Magpies up by 2 points in the first quarter. Elsewhere, Sydney leading Geelong by 4 in the second term at the Cattery. North Melbourne slashed a 43-point deficit to snatch a 111-105 win over Gold Coast at Marvel. And counting down to the A-League Grand Final, where Sydney FC takes on Auckland at Mount Smart Stadium. That's Sport. I'm Harrison Preeve.
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18: 2ST Traffic.
25: No change at Marul, and delays continue through the work zone for the Hume Highway this afternoon, affecting traffic both ways in equal measure between Highland Way and Marul and South Road, but then a better run on the Hume both ways thereafter. Nearby for Talong and Wingelow, a good run for Highland Way east of the Hume, and Penrose Road looking good northbound into Bundanoon. At Colovale and Hilltop, a good run west and north for Church Avenue into Wilson Drive from the Hume Highway. Getting vaccinated this winter is the best way to protect yourself and others from serious illness, especially if you're 65 and over. So talk to your GP or pharmacist about getting the right vaccines for you. 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
0: A classic album double is coming up this hour. It was released 50 years ago, Turnstiles from Billy Joel. It's a record that signified his move back to New York from California. Billy will tell us more towards the end of the hour. Going to add another couple of names and celebrate everybody who's been blowing out candles on our birthday list this hour. Another track from Tina Turner, our feature artist. And let's get back to the music of Simple Minds, who are number one in America this week with this song from the Breakfast Club soundtrack. It's Don't You Forget About Me on This Week in Music.

0: This week in music, with a reason for every song we play, there's The Weeknd, who was nominated for 16 awards at the Billboard Music Awards, but won 10 of them this week back in 2021. It's Jason Staveley here. Australian Crawl next, as James Rain is on our birthday list. And then our classic album double, turning 50, it's Billy Joel's Turnstiles.
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0: That's our classic album Double Turnstiles from Billy Joel. It was released 50 years ago this week. Kind of marks his transition from living in California to heading home to New York with Say Goodbye to Hollywood and Prelude, Angry Young Man. You've got Jason Staveley here. We're going to check everybody on the This Week in Music birthday list next and then hear from Madonna.
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14: Hi, I'm Hannah Davies. Canadian team Victoria Mboko faces Emma Navarro in tonight's WTA final in Strasbourg. Islet Tomljanovic is the first Aussie in action at tomorrow's French Open, taking on Katie McNally. Sun star Georgia Clayton has been moved to the inactive list ahead of the 2026 AFLW season as she prepares for the birth of her first child. In surfing, Aussie duo Molly Picklum and Tyler Wright are out in the quarterfinals at the New Zealand Pro, and Jess Hull, Claudia Hollingsworth, Tori Lewis and Lyndon Hall will compete in the Athletics Diamond League in China.
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0: Long list to get through. Happy birthday, Richard Clapton.
17: Sitting out on the Palm Beach Road.
0: Albert Hammond has been celebrating. Founding member of the Oils, Jim Magini. Martika. Jack Johnson is on the list.
18: They say Taylor was a good girl, never want to be late.
0: Pete Townsend from The Who. Happy birthday, Grace Jones.
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0: Cold. This week in music comes to a close with Madonna, who was number one in 1990 with Vogue. Not bad for a song that was meant to be a B-side.
1: Yeah, it's true.
2: Well, there's a lot of unenlightened people in the world. Yeah. They can't see into the future.
0: Yeah, the visionary that is Madonna. Now, in our future, we have The Police as our feature artist next weekend. This coming week, they reformed in 2007 for a world tour. We're going to chat with Don McLean, who's touring in the latter part of the year for the 55th anniversary of American Pie. The Aussie Top 5 recap is from May 29th, 2000, and our classic album double next weekend is the Eurogliders, Absolutely, as we mark Bernie Lynch's first heavenly birthday. Enjoy what's left of this weekend, have a brilliant week, and thank you so much for listening. 2ST.
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14: I'm John Fabris. Garden Grove and surrounds in California are under evacuation orders on the expectation a flammable and toxic chemical tank will explode or gush out in a leak. Orange County's health officer with the serious implications.
15: It can cause significant irritation in the lungs, the nasal passages.
14: A federal election now would see One Nation displace the coalition to become the opposition in new polling. Results in the Financial Review also show Labor could be relegated to minority government. While its capital gains and negative gearing changes are proving unpopular, Minister Chris Bowen.
16: This was always going to be a controversial budget, always. When you're undertaking big tax reforms, there's always going to be, some people are upset by that.
14: And cold and wet spells to be felt in large areas of the nation in the coming days. The Bureau's Jonathan Howe telling the ABC a front bringing showers to SA's western centre will spread.
17: From tomorrow, we'll start to see that rain building further east. So Adelaide, Melbourne as well, we'll see showers picking up later in the day.
13: UST Sport.
18: Well, I got a roll in Cogro where the Dragons and Warriors are six apiece in the first half. The Seagulls and Titans square off in tonight's other encounter at Brookvale Oval. Our league expert Corey Oates reckons the Titans could struggle without a couple of their key stars.
19: Manly got a few out now with Origin, with Culler obviously too.
20: Yeah, I think Manly are just way too good at the moment. Titans lost their best outside back, JoJo, and Tino, their leader. So, yeah, I think Seagulls.
18: AFL, the Pies leading West Coast by 10 in the third quarter. Geelong up by 20 over Sydney in the third term at the Cattery. Earlier, the Roos stunned the Suns with a goal after the siren to seal a 111-105 upset at Marvel. And Sydney FC captain Ryan Grant says they're bracing for a tactical battle against Auckland in tonight's grand final. The skipper knows the Black Knights coach Steve Corica well, having previously captained and coached the Sky Blues to A-League glory.
21: He was my captain when I first started, and then obviously assistant coach and then coach of Sydney FC. When he came to Auckland, I was hoping he did really well, and I think they've been probably the benchmark the last couple of seasons.
18: That's Sport, I'm Harrison Preeb.
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0: 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'60s and '70s tracks that stand the test of time.
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9: Good morning, Alana McIntyre here with the latest. An explosion at a coal mine in northern China has killed at least 82 people. Almost 250 people were reportedly on duty in the Shanxi province at the time of the blast. The country's state council says an investigation is being conducted and those responsible will be severely punished. BBC China correspondent Stephen McDonald says the situation remains volatile.
10: They're speaking about the toxic gases which have been present in the mine and still escaping from the mine, and warning that there could be a secondary accident, a sort of secondary emergency.
9: A man's been shot dead by police north of Brisbane after he allegedly approached them with a firearm. Police were called to a domestic violence incident at a property in Narangbar just before 1 a.m. A search is underway for a five-month-old believed to be with a man and woman known to him after he vanished from a home in Western Sydney. Alejandro Templo was last seen at a residence in Hebersham on Friday. Police are investigating a suspicious blaze in Melbourne's west this morning. It's believed three masked offenders set fire to two vehicles in Braybrook, one of those fires spreading to a nearby property. Anthony Albanese has appeared emotional while defending Labor's plans to overhaul the tax system. The PM telling supporters in Victoria that every Saturday young people are missing out at auctions. Warnings along the east coast this weekend, with experts saying the wet weather and the cooler temps are creating the perfect storm for bull sharks and great whites.
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9: Dean Young has asked fans to stay with them after the Dragons were booed during their 30-12 loss to the Warriors. The St George Illawarra coach says they started off well and kept fighting until the end.
11: Before we lost the physical battle, I thought the Warriors were really good at that. Their back five ran really hard and we lost the collisions, and then we tried to slow the ruck down off the back of that and cooked ourselves with six against.
9: He says Jaden Sua only has a small strain on his calf. While the Sea Eagles defeated the

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0: 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One sound, one guess, one cash jackpot up for grabs. 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
10: Good morning, Alana McIntyre here with the latest. Donald Trump is set to hold a phone call with several world leaders later today as he tries to reach a deal with Iran. He's reportedly received a new proposal from Tehran, but Iran's foreign ministry says the key issue of nuclear weapons will not be part of any initial proposals. US Secretary of State Marco Rubio says the US president will announce any updates.
11: This problem will be solved as the president's made clear one way or the other.
10: The Chinese president has ordered a thorough investigation into the cause of a gas explosion. The death toll at a coal mine in northern China's Shanxi province has reached 82, and two people are still missing. It's understood company executives responsible for the mine are now in custody. Anthony Albanese has become emotional while defending his plans to overhaul negative gearing and the capital gains tax. The Prime Minister telling Labor supporters at a conference in Victoria, it's about helping younger Australians. He says young people are missing out at auctions because they're bidding against investors who have the Australian taxpayer on their side. But the Shadow Treasurer says the budget is a war on self-starters and small businesses. Police have fatally shot a man north of Brisbane. It's understood the male made threats while armed with a gun. The search continues for a five-month-old who was last seen in Western Sydney. And a warning not to go into the water along the east coast this weekend. Not only is much of Queensland and northern New South Wales being smashed by hazardous surf, but all the recent rain and the cooler temperatures are creating the perfect storm for sharks.
9: 2ST Sport.
10: Another win for Manly, the Seagulls defeating the Titans at Brookvale last night in the wet 12-10. Coach Kieran Foran says they struggled a bit. They weren't quite there defensively.
12: Yeah, it was gritty, I suppose. Like, it certainly wasn't our best performance.
10: While the Dragons are asking fans to stay with them after the side was booed out of Kogra due to their 30-12 loss to the Warriors.
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0: Turner is our feature artist on This Week in Music. More from her throughout the show as we remember her passing 3 years ago in Switzerland. We have Jason Staverley here, John Farnham, part of our defining moment for you next. Before the end of the hour, we'll catch up with Cram from Spiderbait. They've got a busy little while ahead of them. Not only are Spiderbait hitting the road in July, in June they get inducted into the ARIA Hall of Fame. At the same time as Cram is on the road in the Australian Rock Collective. Now, ARC is made up of Cram, Darren Middleton from Powderfinger, Jets, Mark Wilson and Davey Lane from UMI. Every year they do a tour recreating a classic album. This time round, it's Hotel California from the Eagles. We'll talk to Cram about that before the end of the hour. And our Aussie Top 5 chart recap is on the way as well from May 23rd, 1988.
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1: Mr. Smith, nice to see you. How are the family?
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11: Yeah, this week in 1987, John Farnham's Whispering Jack was released on CD, making it the first locally produced compact disc in Australia.
12: Wheatley didn't tell me until the day of the thing that the album was going to be the first compact disc printed in Australia. And I was very lucky they presented me with number one off the production line. It was printed in the purest form of Kalgoorlie gold. It's not worth much at all, please. But it's very important to me. I'm very proud of that.
11: Pleased as punch, John Farnham, as this week in 1987, Whispering Jack became the first locally manufactured CD in Australia. Great defining moment. And from the album, here's Reasons on This Week in Music.

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1: As This Week in Music, there's Eric Clapton, the unplugged version of Layla. As This Week in 1979, Eric married Patty Boyd, former wife of George Harrison. You got Jason Staveley here on the subject of marriages. Barnsey and Jane got married this week in 1981. We'll play Jimmy in just a couple of minutes and then catch up with Cram from Spiderbait.
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0: This week in music, there's Martika, who's on our birthday list. We'll run through everybody that's been celebrating this week before the end of the show. Another track from Tina Turner coming up in the next 10, 15 minutes or so. Latest music news next hour as well. And our classic album double is Turnstiles from Billy Joel. Not one of the, it's a little off-Broadway, so to speak, but still a great album. And Billy talks about making it before the end of the show.
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7: Good morning, Alana McIntyre here with the latest. Donald Trump has signalled a peace deal with Iran could be close and says the Strait of Hormuz will be open. The US President has posted on Truth Social saying the final aspects and the details of the deal are currently being discussed and will be announced shortly. CNN correspondent Julia Benbrook says world leaders are talking right now.
8: At least some of the leaders were encouraging Trump to accept the framework of this agreement to bring the conflict to an end, with at least one regional leader saying that those talks were positive.
7: It's understood there is no mention of Iran's nuclear program in the deal. At least 82 people have been killed in a coal mine explosion in northern China and two are still missing. Authorities say a rigorous investigation is being conducted and those responsible are going to be severely punished. There are reports some of the management team of the mine have been detained. A man has been shot dead by police at a home north of Brisbane. It's understood the male was armed with a gun and was making threats at officers in Narangbar overnight following reports of a domestic violence incident. Two cars have been set on fire in Melbourne's west, with masked men seen on the run in Braybrook. An alleged drunk driver has survived a shocking crash in Adelaide, the vehicle landing on the beach with a pole impaling her windshield. And thick fog has blanketed Sydney this morning, prompting warnings for drivers to take care as the Queensland coast is smashed by powerful surf.
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7: The Dragons are asking fans to stay with them following their 11th straight defeat. The side was booed off the field at Kogra following their 30-12 loss to the Warriors. Coach Dean Young says they appreciate all the fans turning up in the rain.
9: And to have so many of those fans turn up, play the hard-earned, sitting in the pouring rain, we appreciate it. We've got fan day tomorrow and all the boys are going to be thanking everyone that turns up tomorrow. So stay with us.
7: While the Seagulls defeated the Titans 12-10, and the Blues have had another win under Josh Fraser in the AFL.
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8: Got a Black Sorrow song we haven't played for a while coming up in the next 20 minutes or so, because Joe Camilleri is on our birthday list. And it was also this week, 6 years ago, six long years ago, that Powderfinger reformed for a one-off live stream gig in the middle of lockdown. Remember those days? Got a track from that One Night Only session coming up. And let's start the hour with a couple of, firsts this week. In 1983. David Bowie had his first American number one hit single. Prince had his first American top 10 hit single. Let's start with that. Here's Little Red Corvette on This Week in Music.

0: This Week in Music, there's a track from the Black Sorrows we don't play every day. It's a good one too. Harley and Rose, as Joe Camilleri is on our birthday list. You've got Jason Staveley here updating the latest music news for you in the next 15 minutes or so. The Aussie Top 5 recap is coming up from May 23rd, 1988. And up next, a band who got back together for the first time 6 years ago this week to perform acoustically online in lockdown.
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0: This Week in Music, with a reason for every song we play. We get Dire Straits on the list this weekend because they released Sultans of Swing this week back in 1978. And Powderfinger's unplugged version of These Days was before that. They performed a one-off live stream charity gig called One Night Only this week 6 years ago. Their first performance together in over a decade as we went through lockdown.
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0: The Kylie documentary series hit Netflix this week and went straight to number one. It covers every facet of her career, from her relationship with Jason Donovan to Michael Hutchence.
2: I had so many firsts with him. I'd never felt like I had blinkers on, but he took them off. I was at the perfect age. I was 21 years old. He was hilarious and cultured and tender.
3: I just felt like I had my person there. I really did.
2: I got a phone call. And yeah, I don't remember what words she said, but it was like, he's gone. I got the flight back to Sydney for the funeral. And I just went, oh, that's another first. This is my first service that I've been to. Like, okay, always with the firsts. You know?
0: It's really good. Kylie's very open all the way through. I'm about two-thirds of the way through it. If I have one criticism, it seems that they've forgotten Michael Gudinski's involvement in Kylie's career. And that seems to have been completely overlooked. We cannot forget that it was Mushroom Records that launched Kylie with Locomotion, but still, a great watch. HBO have got a series on Earth, Wind & Fire launching next month as well. An upcoming biopic about Billy Joel has clearly gotten under Billy's skin. He's described it as, quote, legally and professionally misguided. He clearly doesn't want us to see it. Casting's currently underway, and it was confirmed this week that none of Billy Joel's songs will be licensed for use in the movie, which makes a very boring soundtrack. And Ricky Martin's gig on Thursday in Montenegro was interrupted by some idiot in the crowd letting off tear gas canisters. The show stopped for a while but did continue. And with that, you're up to date on This Week in Music.
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number one song on May 23rd, 1988 here in Australia was from Billy Ocean. Here's Get Out of My Dreams, Get Into My Car. 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

0: This Week in Music's on, there's Hootie and the Blowfish, who this week in 2018 set a record. Their debut album, Cracked Rear View, passed the 21 million copies sold mark, which put them ahead of Guns N' Roses' Appetite for Destruction as the top-selling debut album of all time in America. Here's Darius Rucker, Hootie and the Blowfish's lead singer.
1: When I named the band, I didn't think that people would think I was Hootie. I don't know why I didn't think that, but I didn't think that at all. And so there was a time when the record really took off and you know, people were calling me Hootie, I realized, why didn't I name the band, you know, the Darius Rucker Band or something? I mean, then when I looked at it, I thought, I wouldn't have changed the name for anything. Like it or hate it, you never forgot it. Once you heard the name Hootie and the Blowfish, you never forgot it.
0: Yeah, it's Jason Staveley here. James Rain's on our birthday list. Australian Crawl coming up next now. Another track from Tina Turner and two tracks from Billy Joel's Turnstiles. The album came out 50 years ago and it's our classic album dub.
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6: Hi there, Alana McIntyre here with the latest. A man has been shot dead by police north of Brisbane after the 48-year-old allegedly made threats armed with a gun. Police were called to a domestic violence incident at a house in Narangbar overnight. Residents telling Nine they were woken up around midnight.
7: We heard four gunshots and then a pause and then another gunshot.
6: Overseas, Donald Trump says a deal with Iran has largely been reached and it includes reopening the Strait of Hormuz. The US president says he's had a very good call as well with the leaders of Saudi Arabia, the United Arab Emirates and Qatar. An explosion at a coal mine in northern China has killed at least 82 people. The country state council says a rigorous investigation is going to be conducted. Those responsible will be severely punished. Police are investigating a suspicious blaze in Melbourne's west this morning. It's believed three masked offenders set fire to two vehicles in Braybrook, one of the fires spreading to a nearby property. Sydney's auction clearance rate has fallen to the lowest seen since the start of the pandemic, and experts are blaming Labor's plans to overhaul negative gearing and capital gains tax. Anthony Albanese has appeared emotional while defending Labor's plans to change the tax system at a Labor conference in Victoria. And warnings are in place this weekend along the east coast, not just for hazardous surf, but all the recent rain and the cooler weather has created the perfect storm for bull sharks and great whites.
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6: The Seagulls have recorded a narrow 12-10 win over the Titans, cementing fourth place on the NRL ladder under Kieran Foran. The coach says they could have been better though.
9: We struggled to probably find any ascendancy there with the ball in hand, and then defensively I just thought we were a little bit off tonight, not where we had been.
6: Dragons coach Dean Young's asked fans to stay with them after their 11th defeat of the season. St George Illawarra players were booed off the field at Cogra after their 30-12 loss to the Warriors.
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10: A hazard reduction burn today through Mossvale, just off Cameroo Lane. Watch out for a bit of smoke haze in the area. Through Glen Quarry, fairly steady up and down Kangaloon Road. Just minor congestion heading towards Tourist Road. Now, if you

0: Moving through Macquarie Pass, expect some delays here with our stop-slow condition in our overnight roadwork zone for Illawarra Highway near Mount Murray Road and tracking quite well up and down the Hume Motorway. 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
8: A classic album double is coming out this hour. It was released 50 years ago, Turnstiles from Billy Joel. It's a record that signified his move back to New York from California. Billy will tell us more towards the end of the hour. Going to add another couple of names and celebrate everybody who's been blowing out candles on our birthday list this hour. Another track from Tina Turner, our feature artist. And let's get back to the music of Simple Minds, who were number one in America this week with this song from the Breakfast Club soundtrack. It's Don't You Forget About Me on This Week in Music.

0: This week in music, with a reason for every song we play, there's The Weeknd, who was nominated for 16 awards at the Billboard Music Awards, but won 10 of them this week back in 2021. It's Jason Staveley here. Australian Crawl next, as James Rain is on our birthday list. And then our classic album double. Turning 50, it's Billy Joel's Turnstiles.
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0: That's our classic album Double Turnstiles from Billy Joel. It was released 50 years ago this week. Kind of marks his transition from living in California to heading home to New York with Say Goodbye to Hollywood and prelude Angry Young Man. You got Jason Staveley here. We're going to check everybody on the This Week in Music birthday list next and then hear from Madonna.
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15: Long list to get through. 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
15: Founding member of the Oils, Jim Magini. Martika. Johnson is on the list.
18: They say Taylor was a good girl, never want to be late.
15: Lee Townsend from The Who. 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
15: Phil Rudd, the drummer from AC/DC. James Rain. Yes, from the Plastic Population. Jenny Berggren from Ace of Base. Happy birthday, Cher. Camilleri, Leo Sayer, Gautier's been blowing out candles, Bernie Taupin, Ivor Davies from Ice House, Morrissey's had a birthday this week, so has Jewel. And Bob Dylan, Jane Wiedlin from the Go-Go's, Dan Wilson from Semisonic, and Sam Smith has also had a birthday. Here he is, Stay With Me. It's This Week in Music.

0: This week in music comes to a close with Madonna, who was number one in 1990 with Vogue. Not bad for a song that was meant to be a B-side.
1: Yeah, it's true. Well, there's a lot of unenlightened people in the world. Yeah. They can't see into the future.
0: Yeah, the visionary that is Madonna. Now, in our future, we have The Police as our feature artist next weekend. This coming week, they reformed in 2007 for a world tour. We're going to chat with Don McLean, who's touring in the latter part of the year for the 55th anniversary of American Pie. The Aussie Top 5 recap is from May 29th, 2000, and our classic album double next weekend is the Eurogliders, Absolutely, as we mark Bernie Lynch's first heavenly birthday. Enjoy what's left of this weekend. Have a brilliant week, and thank you so much for listening.
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